Hi there, it's Deeksy asking the question, have you voted for Fight for Your Flashback? We're celebrating the Night of Nights, and you have the choice of Lionel Richie, Three Dog Night Rider, or LRB. Vote online at 3GG.com.au. A man

Well, at the classic 3GG, we've got Van Halen. Fine Young Cannibals on the way. There's a chance, maybe. Would they lie to us? I don't know. Who am I to question them?

Hi there, Gippsland. Dixie dropping by from 3GG's local breakfast with a reminder, we're back to do it all over again from Monday. The ultimate ear test, the celebration book, What Caught My Eye, and the results of Fight for Your Flashback.

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The ultimate ear test, the celebration book, Walk Off My Eye, and the results of Fight for Your Flashback.

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1: 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The celebration book that is only minutes away. If you've got an entry, let me know. 56222444 is the telephone number. Also, Ultimate Ear Test. We'll get to that around about 25 past 8. What caught my eye and more. Schools are back. This is from the Classic 3GG. Remember to slow down to 40 through those school zones.